symbol for rebirth. 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

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Bright and moonshine night, like kidlings blithe and merry, like kidlings blithe.

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On up until the end, Parker's been your friend. Don't hang your head when you see those six pretty horses pulling me. Put a $20 silver piece on my watch chain. Look at the smile on my face and sing a little song and tell the world that I'm really free. 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

Holy Spirit in nature one, with both the Father and the Son. Shed forth thy grace within our breast and dwell with us a ready guest. By every power, by heart and tongue, by act and deed, thy praise be sung. 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In this most gracious Father here, through Christ thy equal Son, our prayer, who with the Holy Ghost